posh touch, drinking tea in Buckingham Palace. Big Ben and black cabs. Them telephone buses, you know, love to take pictures and shit. Love you for English brekkie and all of that. Nah, bro. Let me tell you something. That's just what they show you in.

Yeah. Turn it all up. Powered up. I'm powered up. I'm powered up. I'm powered up. It's powered up. Yeah, said I was finished, but I want another two summers. Hall of Fame are hungrier than all the newcomers. Niggas swear they compare, but the truth humble. If you fuck 112, you couldn't do numbers. Hey, tell the label I got A's all throughout math. That mean I'm keen on the numbers and I count fast. You know it's money that you owe me, nigga.

0: 48, 49, 50.
1: What you doing?
0: Oh, hey, Watson. Just getting jacked up for the summer with my pull-up routine.
1: No, Buzz. We get jacked up because electric rates often go up during the hot summer months.
0: More expensive? When we're needed most? Weird flex.
1: Good thing people can lock in an affordable electric plan with APG&E. Then it's the same predictable rate every month.
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0: When I first heard it, I was very young, and my experience of rock music had been sort of Pink Floyd and Led Zeppelin. And along came this character, Tom Robinson, singing that he's glad to be gay. And up until that time...
1: I remember very, very clearly the first time I heard it, which would have been about 1987. I think I was 15. And I'd borrowed a tape off my brother to do my listen to on my paper round. It came on, the song came on. I'd just been sort of bopping along to everything else, and the song came on. And it just made me stand still in the street with my heart absolutely racing.

0: Les paroles du refrain laissent à penser qu'être gay est facile à vivre et agréable. Mais en fait, cette chanson parle des difficultés de la communauté gay. Tom Robinson a écrit « Glad to be gay » en 1976, après avoir été invité à jouer à un festival gay en Angleterre. Le voici, Tom Robinson. Il nous explique ce qui l'a inspiré à écrire cette chanson.
1: In 1976, the police in London were victimizing not only black people on the street, but also had turned their attention to gay people. Gay people themselves on the London scene were still tending to have parties and go to discos, and were even wearing little yellow badges that said glad to be gay on them. And I wrote the song as a bitter, sarcastic protest against the apathy of the people who are leading a hedonistic lifestyle, ignoring the plight of their fellows who are suffering at the hands of the police and of prejudice in society generally.
0: Tom Robinson dit qu'il a écrit cette chanson comme
2: a bitter sarcastic protest.
0: Une protestation amère et sarcastique.
2: Against the apathy of people who are leading a hedonistic lifestyle.
0: Contre l'apathie des gens qui menaient

0: It's changed. That version is very different from the version that I first heard when I was maybe 12 or 13. And it shows, it's in a way, it also shows that times have changed. He sings that gay pubs get raided regularly by the police, which was probably the case when it was first released, I don't know, 20 years ago. A very rare event now would be that sort of scenario.
1: Les descentes de police dans les pubs, les bars gays sont aujourd'hui rares. Les paroles de la chanson ont aussi été amendées pour y inclure les lesbiennes.
2: Lesbians. L-E-S-B-I-A-N-S. Lesbians.
1: Et des problèmes comme le virus VIH et le sida.
2: HIV and AIDS. A-I-D-S.
3: The first version didn't have any reference to gay women either. Mm. It was a very male-centric song based on the issues first by gay men, whereas he's changed that.
4: If it's poofs in the pulpit or lesbian scum, if it's filth and it's fiction, it's there in the sun.
0: He also mentions HIV in this version, which hadn't even surfaced when Tom Robson was first singing that song.